That's a young man, Tone Siv, from the album The Edge. Listen, I have to tell you, I'm really feeling this song, you know. It's called Fly. 107.7 FM. See if I could give it a spin sometime before I leave. The boss man isn't listening to that. I do think, you know, he could have done a little better in the video, though. You could go ahead and check it out. It's all there. Let's take it back to a party, a dance, or, well, not a dance, but a party classic back from the late 90s. Complete with that wonderful sampling of Spandau Ballet's Truth. This is PM Dawn, Set Adrift, and Memory Bliss. 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Get something to eat. And if not tonight, there's always tomorrow. 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

Oh, she stunned at her outfit at the recent Met Gala the other day. Rihanna. So with Drake, What's My Name? Richie Stevens, of course, getting us closer to that 9 o'clock hour. To get close to you, my departure.

0: Something new is happening at 139 Woodbrook Yard. Stuffed Burgers has landed with a UFO. It's trending, it's new, and it's very exciting. And we are happy to welcome them to the yard.
1: The Stuffed Burger is done with the UFO Burger Press. 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

I once tried to sing this song at karaoke once, you know. Well, maybe not. It didn't come off the best. But you know, I tried, which is important. Here's After 7. Good evening, Carleen. How you doing? Want to say a good evening to all our friends up the island. So you're going Barbados, St. Vincent, St. Lucia, Grenada, and the wonderful Trini contingent out in the British Virgin Islands and the U.S. Virgin Islands. 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
3: Something new is happening at 139 Woodbrook Yard. Stuffed Burgers has landed with the UFO. 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And we are happy to welcome them to the yard.
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0: Something new is happening at 139 Woodbrook Yard. Stuffed Burgers has landed with a UFO. It's trending, it's new, and it's very exciting. And we are happy to welcome them to the yard.
1: The Stuffed Burger is done with the UFO Burger Press. 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
0: The UFO Burger has landed at 139 Woodbrook Yard.
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0: Something new is happening at 139 Woodbrook Yard. Stuffed Burgers has landed with a UFO. It's trending, it's new, and it's very exciting. And we are happy to welcome them to the yard.
1: The Stuffed Burger is done with the UFO Burger Press. 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
0: The UFO Burger has landed at 139 Woodbrook Yard.
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0: Something new is happening at 139 Woodbrook Yard. Stuffed Burgers has landed with a UFO. It's trending, it's new, and it's very exciting. And we are happy to welcome them to the yard.
1: The Stuffed Burger is done with the UFO Burger Press. The bread is gently buttered with your choice of garlic, herb, or hot honey. That process toasts and seals the burger into the unique shape while infusing that smoky flavor and texture that is simply out of this world.
0: The UFO Burger has landed at 139 Woodbrook Yard.
1: The process begins with high-quality ingredients, handcrafted patties, beef, chicken, salmon, or black bean. 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
0: This is different. Try the UFO Burger today. Stuffed Burgers is at 139 Woodbrook Yard. Try the hell out of it.
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What do you want to do? I'm here, baby. I'm ready, baby. I'm waiting on you.

0: Something new is happening at 139 Woodbrook Yard. Stuffed Burgers has landed with the UFO. It's trending, it's new, and it's very exciting. And we are happy to welcome them to the yard.
1: The Stuffed Burger is done with the UFO Burger Press. The bread is gently buttered with your choice of garlic, herb, or hot honey. That process toasts and seals the burger into the unique shape while infusing that smoky flavor and texture that is simply out of this world.
0: The UFO Burger has landed at 139 Woodbrook Yard.
1: The process begins with high-quality ingredients, handcrafted patties, beef, chicken, salmon, or black bean. 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
0: This is different. Try the UFO Burger today. Stuffed Burgers is at 139 Woodbrook Yard. Try the hell out of it.

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Soca Music Grooves on 107.7. I'm looking on to the party. I hope I find you there. The soul of R&B. For tonight, I'm yours. 107.7. 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

0: Something new is happening at 139 Woodbrook Yard. Stuffed Burgers has landed with a UFO. It's trending, it's new, and it's very exciting. And we are happy to welcome them to the yard.
1: The Stuffed Burger is done with the UFO Burger Press. The bread is gently buttered with your choice of garlic, herb, or hot honey. That process toasts and seals the burger into the unique shape while infusing that smoky flavor and texture that is simply out of this world.
0: The UFO Burger has landed at 139 Woodbrook Yard.
1: The process begins with high-quality ingredients, handcrafted patties, beef, chicken, salmon, or black bean. 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
0: This is different. 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

0: Something new is happening at 139 Woodbrook Yard. Stuffed Burgers has landed with a UFO. It's trending, it's new, and it's very exciting. And we are happy to welcome them to the yard.
1: The Stuffed Burger is done with the UFO Burger Press. The bread is gently buttered with your choice of garlic, herb, or hot honey. That process toasts and seals the burger into the unique shape while infusing that smoky flavor and texture that is simply out of this world.
0: The UFO Burger has landed at 139 Woodbrook Yard.
1: The process begins with high-quality ingredients, handcrafted patties, beef, chicken, salmon, or black bean. 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
0: This is different. Try the UFO Burger today. Stuffed Burgers is at 139 Woodbrook Yard. Try the hell out of it.

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Just come be the man I need. Loyal to the classics. I should have brought you home last night. 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

0: Something new is happening at 139 Woodbrook Yard. Stuffed Burgers has landed with a UFO. It's trending, it's new, and it's very exciting. And we are happy to welcome them to the yard.
1: The Stuffed Burger is done with the UFO Burger Press. The bread is gently buttered with your choice of garlic, herb, or hot honey. That process toasts and sears the burger into the unique shape while infusing that smoky flavor and texture that is simply out of this world.
0: The UFO Burger has landed at 139 Woodbrook Yard.
1: The process begins with high-quality ingredients, handcrafted patties, beef, chicken, salmon, or black bean. 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
0: This is different. Try the UFO Burger today. Stuffed Burgers is at 139 Woodbrook Yard. Try the hell out of it.

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0: Something new is happening at 139 Woodbrook Yard. Stuffed Burgers has landed with a UFO. It's trending, it's new, and it's very exciting. And we are happy to welcome them to the yard.
1: The Stuffed Burger is done with the UFO Burger Press. The bread is gently buttered with your choice of garlic, herb, or hot honey. That process toasts and seals the burger into the unique shape while infusing that smoky flavor and texture that is simply out of this world.
0: The UFO Burger has landed at 139 Woodbrook Yard.
1: The process begins with high-quality ingredients, handcrafted patties, beef, chicken, salmon, or black bean. 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
0: This is different. Try the UFO Burger today. Stuffed Burgers is at 139 Woodbrook Yard. Try the hell out of it.

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Good morning, all. 4 days down and one more to go. Didn't come this far to slow down now, so come on. Whether you're easing into the morning or already hitting the ground running, we see you. You put in all the work all week, and right now you're closer to the finish line than the starting block. Those of you who are off in the weekends. So, those of you like it warm, pour something warm in your cup. If that's your thing, keep it moving. We got you. 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
1: Something new is happening at 139 Woodbrook Yard. Stuffed Burgers has landed with the UFO. It's trending, it's new, and it's very exciting. And we are happy to welcome them to the yard.
2: The Stuffed Burger is done with the UFO Burger Press. 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

0: Hot honey. 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
1: The UFO burger has landed at 139 Woodbrook Yard.
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0: read the headlines of some of the stories that we're looking at this morning.
1: New threat against MPs. Attorney General reveals increased protection for government officials after national security incident sparked by gang member.
0: MP Young hits what he says is loose security handling.
1: Sadly, sister's teen nephew beaten in a violent two-hour penal home invasion.
0: Four facing charges for the murders of two pensioners.
1: Homicide Bureau joins multi-agency probe into missing Tobago toddler.
0: And senators vote 16-13 against John Bates. 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

24-year-old San Fernando man has been charged with multiple serious offenses, and all of this is stemming from the alleged rape and false imprisonment of a woman. Tyrone Wallace of Princess Margaret Street, San Fernando, appeared before Master Barthelemy on Monday and was remanded into custody. Now, the charges included rape, grievous sexual assault, robbery, false imprisonment, and assault by beating. Now, the victim, a 38-year-old woman, also Princess Tong, alleged that the crimes were committed against her will during the period February 27th to May 6th. It is alleged that the suspect was arrested on the 6th of May by officers of the San Fernando Police Station who were on patrol when they saw her lying on a roadway, and she was in distress. So when media visited the Princess Margaret Street community just yesterday, residents said that they were shocked by the allegations and also claimed that they were unaware such incidents were allegedly taking place in that area. Meanwhile, Wallace was denied bail and a status hearing was scheduled for the 25th of June, while a sufficiency hearing was set for the 12th of November. So, of course, we'll keep eyes and ears on that. Really serious allegations there, and it leaves various questions.

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1: It's brought to you courtesy RBC Royal Bank. Your idea of guiding you home happens here.
2: Attorney General John Jeremy has declared that government is at war with the criminal gangs in this country. The AG revealed in the lower house yesterday that there was a national security incident last Friday involving a gang member, which triggered a higher degree of protection for MPs, clarifying that he had been given the go-ahead by top cop Alistair Guevara to disclose the information publicly. The AG also stated that certain government officials had to be given additional protection in response to the threat.
1: Of the 135 homicides recorded for the year thus far, charges have been laid against 11 people, providing the crime statistic in the House of Representatives yesterday. Homeland Security Minister Roger Alexander said investigations are continuing into the other cases. Meanwhile, the minister revealed that since the home invasion law took effect in January, there have been 69 reported cases with 25 people charged so far.
2: George Stanley Baird, the cultural pioneer who conceptualized the Tobago Heritage Festival and founded the Blue Food Festival, has died. In a statement acknowledging his legacy, the Office of the Chief Secretary said Baird will be remembered for his long-standing commitment to preserving and promoting Tobago's culture and heritage.
1: Foreign and CARICOM Affairs Minister Sean Sobers is currently in Washington, D.C. for bilateral talks with senior United States officials on foreign policy, energy security, national security, and trade. The meetings are meant to build on discussions led by Prime Minister Kamala Prasad Bisesa at the Shield of America Summit, hosted by U.S. President Donald Trump earlier this year.
2: And U.S. President Donald Trump and Chinese President Xi Jinping met in Beijing on Wednesday for major bilateral talks centered on tariffs, technology competition, Taiwan, and the Iran war. Mr. Trump is pushing for China to open up to the U.S. industry, while President Xi called for the two countries to be partners, not rivals. Well, there you have it. That's a look at what's happening now.
1: It is brought to you courtesy RBC Royal Bank. 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

putting the focus on a situation that took place in Zaparia as a 74-year-old man from Zaparia who killed his three-year-old son and disposed of his body almost four decades ago will have to serve over three more years in prison before he can be released. Phineas Warren, originally from Zaparia, was given the death penalty when he was convicted of this awful crime in 1991. But he was resentenced yesterday by High Court Judge Hayden Sinclair Douglas to 41 years in prison. Now, Justice Sinclair Douglas agreed with the 45 starting sentence that was suggested by both Warren's lawyer, Davina Inlal Singh, and prosecutor Tricia Samuel. So he then gave a four-year discount based on Warren's remorse, exemplary discipline record, and also attempts at rehabilitation during his over 37-year stay in prison. Now, Warren was left with 3 years and 5 months to serve as he was credited for his previous time in custody. Warren was convicted of murdering his son, Ronald Koilas, in September 1988. Neighbors claimed they suspected Koilas, who was the youngest of Warren's four children, was being abused months before his death. What they said was that they saw him with suspicious bruises on separate occasions. And one neighbor who helped take care of the child made a report to police after she went to look for him at Warren's home several times and didn't see him. So when Warren was initially questioned by police, he claimed that he gave the child to a man named Belkon. Now, Warren claimed that he did not know where the man lived and could not give a description of him. Warren got another story when he was arrested and interrogated. That's when he gave a completely different story, and he claimed that he took the child when he went to do a landscaping job and found him dead after briefly leaving him unsupervised. He claimed that he panicked and decided to dispose of his body by placing it in a duffel bag, putting it on a bamboo raft, and releasing it into the Mura Dam. Now, he claimed he saw the raft at another area of the shore of the dam the following day, and he claimed that Koilas' body was missing from the bag. So Warren took homicide detectives to the area of the dam, but the child's body was never found. And Koilas' sister testified against their father and also claimed that he, Warren, beat her sibling before she left to go to school on the last day that she saw him alive. And she also claimed that when she returned home, she saw her brother lying unconscious on his bed and Warren took him away. So she claimed that her father told her and her siblings that he had given their brother to a man and instructed them to repeat the story if questioned. So Warren appealed his conviction on the basis that his trial was unfair. However, his challenge was rejected by both the Court of Appeal and Privy Council, and the sentence eventually commuted to 75 years in prison based on the landmark Jamaican case of Pratt and Morgan, which prohibits the death penalty being carried out more than 5 years after being passed. And Warren applied to be resentenced based on a recent case in which the country's highest court ruled that prisoners with commuted sentences should receive definitive terms based on their unique circumstances of their cases instead of blanket sentences as was passed on Warren and other murder accused who escaped execution. So, as we see, in terms of justice, justice has been served.

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to Friday, well, before it happened, since it's a national security matter and was very sensitive. But it was revealed yesterday that a national security incident sparked by a gang member last Friday triggered a higher degree of protection of MPs in Parliament, and certain government officials had to be given additional protection, says Attorney General John Jeremy yesterday. And he said, quote, "I'm authorized by the commissioner to say this," as he mentioned it in the House of Representatives yesterday. The situation was also confirmed yesterday by Police Commissioner Alistair Guevaro. And Attorney General Jeremy revealed the situation during the debate on a bill to provide for a parole system. It was later passed with amendments, including support from the opposition People's National Movement, PNM. And speaking after opposition MP Marvin Gonzalez launched an attack on Defense Minister Wayne Sturge over his comments linking the mass murders, remember when he said, situated in Belmont and Mova during the debate on the bill last Friday, Attorney General Jeremy declared that he was making a total defense of Sturge, saying the government is bringing absolute force to bear on criminals, and saying, quote, "This country right now is at war. We've declared a state of emergency. We've renewed it, and we've declared an SOE again. That's our declaration of war," end quote.

And he went on to say that government's targets in the current war are gangs. Saying, quote, criminal enterprises and those gangs, I agree with my Toko colleague Sturge, are sometimes located in Bella Road, Serrano Road, where he and I have roots. Young has none. My aunt and uncle still live there, and Sturges also, end quote. And Attorney General Jeremy said the PNM knew that gangs are also located in West Morrins, Goodwood Park, and some other places. I wouldn't say who are the representatives for those areas. He wanted to say those who wish to send copies of Parliament's Hansard recording to the Commissioner of Police, this is what I'm going to say now. I'm authorized by the Commissioner of Police to say that last Friday, a member of one of those gangs in that community sparked a national security incident such that all of us in this parliament were protected to a higher degree and certain officials in the government were given additional protection. He added, I spoke to the Commissioner of Police and he said I could say that. He said in every war, Trinidad and Tobago would have had bad days, and quite recently there have been a couple truly terrible days where innocent children, a 9-year-old girl and a 2-year-old baby were killed. He said government grieved with all families. And St. Stage was entitled to speak about Bella Road and Serrano Roads. Jeremy added, I'm making a complete defense of Stage about the what it is just mentioned. He said the UNC has been government a short time and the murder rate dropped. Therefore, it was a historical fact that Sturge, the Homeland Security Minister, Roger Alexander, and government had demonstrable success in the war against gangs, some of whom he claimed were PNM friends. Well, dismissing criticism from Sturge, Jeremy said it was a fact that what Sturge said, that Young was National Security Minister under the PNM, that pandemic-ridden TNT was under lockdown due to the PNM's approaches, yet Young was still unable to reduce the murder rate then. You know, they had they back and forth and whatever, but the media would have contacted the Commissioner of Police, Govari, yesterday on what Attorney Jeremy would have said. And he said, I can confirm that the Trinidad and Tobago Police Service responded to a security-related matter, last Friday, which required enhanced protective measures at Parliament and for a small number of government officials. The TTPS acted out of an abundance of caution and in accordance with established national security protocols, end quote from Commissioner of Police Govaro. So, is it, well, as we said, sensitive national security matters, so not a lot more information would be given at this time, but they promised that more would be said soon.

0: Something new is happening at 139 Woodbrook Yard. Stuffed Burgers has landed with the UFO. It's trending, it's new, and it's very exciting. And we are happy to welcome them to the yard.
1: The Stuffed Burger is done with the UFO Burger Press. 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
0: The UFO Burger has landed at 139 Woodbrook Yard.
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sort of terrifying home invasions we've been hearing about, and even we've seen some on viral videos. It is absolutely heartbreaking and

0: his two sisters, ages 40 and 57, with their 14-year-old nephew during a nearly, hear this, 2-hour home invasion. That would feel like forever. We've seen home invasions where you see people probably in there 5 or 10 minutes. You're talking about 2 hours. And the victims were beaten with cutlasses and broomsticks while the attackers ransacked the house and threatened to kill them. So the bandits also poisoned the family's pet dog and a neighbor's dog passing the restroom. Still traumatized, the younger sister said she went to bed around 8:30 p.m. and about 3 hours later, she was awoken by her sister's terrifying screams. As she ran to her sister's aid, she said she encountered two mass cutlass-wielding bandits who forced her into her sister's room. They tied her up along with her nephew, duct tape, wrapped them up, demanded money, and the bandits insisted that the older sister, the 57-year-old, had gotten $450,000. And despite the family repeating that that was not true, the bandits continued beating them during the hour and a half they held them captive and also threatened to shoot them. She said, quote, "During this time, we were threatened. They put a gun to my sister's head and told her, you know, you have 5 seconds to tell us where the money was." End quote. And they continued to beat them. She said they brought her nephew, 14-year-old, into the room together with them where they, in her words, beat him really bad. It was really, really traumatizing. End quote. And she said the boy's a Form 3 student. He was also kicked in his head. She said they took out some picture frames off the wall, break it on our backs, took a broom, beat us. They literally beat us really bad. She recalled thinking that they were going to die. And saying, quote, "I honestly thought I was going to die because I'm seeing a gun, you know, and he's saying that, you know, tonight you all will die. All I could think about was that I was going to die. That was all. I couldn't think about nothing else. This was really, really traumatizing. Never, ever thought that it would have hit home," end quote from the young lady. She said one of the bandits was speaking to someone on the phone. She believes that they were targeted because they knew their personal information. And well, despite the country's crime situation, she said they never imagined they would become victims themselves. However, she believes no crime fighting measure can fully solve the problem, as people have become, or people have no passion and they're evil. She said, "To be honest, nothing can really help except God, because they're all like devils walking on the earth, I'm telling you. Because if you're going to watch a woman and beat her like that, something is definitely wrong with you. You really need God. You really need the love of God in your heart to change. I'm telling you, because no way you could watch somebody and do somebody that, or even watch a dog who didn't even do you anything and poison a dog like that. Something is definitely wrong with you. You're really not human." And she said their husky, the dog, was 5 years old. But she said she's thankful to be alive. She said they were helpless throughout the ordeal, and even now they are fearful that the attackers would return. But the bandits stole their money, jewelry, phones, and whatever else they had was approximately $50,000 worth, as well as their Nissan B15. The police, however, recovered the car at Haggard Trace on a Penal Rock Road. So investigations continue into the matter. So check, double check, triple check your security at your home, doors, windows, gates, alarm system. You need to get cameras, just some sort of crime fighting tool that you'll be able to help yourselves, even a panic button or panic alarm, where you could just hit a button and your alarm start a sound. You have to try any and everything in order to secure yourselves and your loved ones. Very, very sad.
1: Very much so.
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1: This is coming to you courtesy Courts, bringing value home. A national security incident involving a gang member last Friday triggered a higher degree of protection for MPs, according to Attorney General John Jeremy, as he declared that government is at war with the gang elements in this country. The AG made the revelation while addressing the House of Representatives on Wednesday, as he justified the current state of emergency.
2: Cuba is facing a worsening energy crisis after its supply of oil donated by Russia ran out earlier this month, according to Energy Minister Vicente de la Cruz de Havana, now lasts up to 22 hours a day. Cuban officials blame U.S. sanctions and an oil blockade for cutting off fuel supplies for more than 4 months.
1: Energy Minister Dr. Rudal Munilal has denied there was an attempt to cover up an oil spill which originated in Trinidad and Tobago on May 1st, telling the lower house on Wednesday that the spill was a tier one or small one, and therefore there was no policy mandating disclosure. The spill was only acknowledged on May 10th, after the Venezuelan government issued its own statement expressing concern that its waters had been affected.
2: Prime Minister Kamala Prasad Bisasa has reaffirmed Trinidad and Tobago's commitment to further strengthening ties with the Bahamas following the re-election of Prime Minister Philip Davis and the Progressive Liberal Party in Tuesday's general election. The Prime Minister described Davis's victory as a historic achievement and also commended the peaceful and democratic conduct of the election. Opposition leader Penelope Beckles has also extended congratulations to Mr. Davis.
1: And Madonna, Shakira, and K-pop boy band BTS will co-headline the Super Bowl-style halftime show at the World Cup final. The tournament, which will be co-hosted by the United States, Canada, and Mexico, concludes with the final in New Jersey on 19th July. Pre-match performances at showpiece occasions, such as the Champions League final, have become commonplace, but this will be the first halftime show at a World Cup final. Well, there you have it. This is a look at what is happening now. It came to you courtesy Courts, bringing value home.
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He also noted that the launch coincided with the final day of the United Nations Global Road Safety Week and said the TTPS was using technology, enforcement, and education together to improve driver behavior. And to quote him, he says, what is important to note also is that in road safety, there's enforcement, there's technology, which we have, and there's also education. And if you remember the start of this week, you had Sharon Inglefield, who is head of Arrive Alive TT, and she was sharing her concerns with regards to the road fatalities taking place. And let's hope with these new initiatives that we're able to see the numbers go down in terms of what we're seeing in our nation's roads.

Welcome to the Scoreboard, the sport news here in Ojo 107.7. Let's kick it off with EPL action. The English Premier League, just one game yesterday. Man City winning that game 3-0 against Crystal Palace. And very important for Man City to stay in the title race with Arsenal. So in the EPL, there will be no games today, but you can look forward to tomorrow when Liverpool plays Aston Villa at 3 p.m. In La Liga, results from yesterday, Villarreal losing to Sevilla 3-2, Espanyol beating Athletic 2-0, Getafe beating Mallorca 3-1, and Alaves beating Barca 1-0. Barca's already won the title. Today, one game at 1. Valencia plays Rayo Vallecano at 2. Girona plays Real Sociedad, and at 3:30, Real Madrid plays Real Oviedo. They try to salvage some pride today after losing the title or going trophyless, Real Madrid that is. We'll wait and see. East semifinals playoff results in the NBA last night. What a close game. Cavaliers versus Pistons. They went into the night at 2 apiece, but it headed into overtime with the Cavaliers winning this one 117 to 113 over the Pistons. So, Pistons, they need to come back in the next game or else they'll be out 4-2. And I know everybody wants to see a game of 7 in that series. Today, Thursday, no games in the NBA. So we wait for tomorrow where the Pistons will play the Cavaliers again and the Spurs will play the Timberwolves. So it means both of those series in the East semifinals and West semifinals, they are each on 3-2. With the Cavaliers leading on 3, and in the West, the Spurs are leading on 3. Let's check out IPL action results from yesterday. Just one game, KKR, Kolkata Knight Riders, scoring 192 for 4. But Royal Challengers Bengaluru beating them, scoring 194 for 4 in 19.1 overs. Today's game, PBKS, Punjabi Kings will play Mumbai Indians, MI. They play at 10 o'clock this morning. And we're getting closer and closer to it, people. Less than a month away for the World Cup. And I guess everything will be fine in the end, probably. But the patent proceeding, you have to call it a spectacle, is familiar because the prices of tickets were just so crazy and unnecessary. And in the weeks leading up to the big international sporting event, well, a lot of stories detail a lot of problems, but those issues are usually solved in a last minute scramble. You know, they have been doing this for a few years, and once the games begin, everyone gets swept up in the excitement. And while those early concerns are lost in the, what do you call it, the majesty and drama of it all, it just sits there until another World Cup. But except almost all the problems relating to the 2026 World Cup are about one thing: money, and FIFA needs fans to spend to help solve them. So it's important that people are spending a whole lot more money on tickets and not able to spend

in the actual country itself, as whether it's on food and drink and hanging out at the bars and whatever else, all the other leisure time tours, whatever, you know, it would make a big risk. It would make a big jump in the economy as expected, and it can be tricky, especially when even the president of the U.S., Donald Trump, said in one of the news stories that he wouldn't even pay the exorbitant existing asking prices for World Cup tickets. That just didn't help the matter at all. So it is what it is. And if you want to experience that World Cup final, it's the price is not too bad. That'll probably set you back around 33,000 US for a prime seat. Just saying. Madness! That's it for the scoreboard. The Sport News here in Ojo, 1077. That's a finals price. And that's just now. That's a prime seat, but not the best seat. Best seat would get much more ridiculous than that. Last minute, especially depending on who ends up in the final, it could get wild.

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This is the waitress from the coffee house on 39th and Lennox. You know, the one with the braids. Yeah. Well, I see you on Wednesdays all the time. You come in every Wednesday on your lunch break, I think. And you always order the special with the hot chocolate. And my manager be tripping and stuff, talking about we gotta use water, but I always use some milk and cream for you, cause... some fly blue suit and your cufflinks are shining all bright. So what you do?

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You know, because I do look a lot different outside my work clothes. And I mean, we could just go across the street to the park right here. Wait, hold up. My cell phone broke.

0: 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Enjoy your day today, Trinidad and Tobago. Be safe out there. Those of you in Ojo world, thanks for keeping it locked on to Ojo.
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What a lovely way to start our set together. Yolanda Adams of 107.7. Thank you, Tweez. Thank you, Michelle. Yes. Welcome to Thursday and good morning, Trinidad and Tobago. You're in the C-suite with me, Josiane, back on my beat after a bit of a break. Lizzo, Tyler, Nadia, and Lisa are on the way after this from Barrington Levy.

0: want them.
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1: 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An alleged threat from a gang member triggered tightened security for members of parliament last Friday, with certain government officials receiving even tighter protections. The revelation came from Attorney General John Jeremy during Wednesday's parliamentary sitting, in which he declared government is, quote, at war with the criminal gangs in this country. Of the 135 homicides recorded for the year thus far, charges have been laid against 11 people. Providing the crime statistic in the House of Representatives yesterday, Homeland Security Minister Roger Alexander said investigations are continuing in the other cases. Meanwhile, the minister revealed since the home invasion law took effect in January, there have been 69 reported cases, with 25 people charged so far. George Stanley Baird, the cultural pioneer who conceptualized the Tobago Heritage Festival and founded the Blue Food Festival, has died. In a statement acknowledging his legacy, the Office of the Chief Secretary said, Mr. Baird will be remembered for his long-standing commitment to preserving and promoting Tobago's culture and heritage. Minister of Foreign and CARICOM Affairs Sean Sobers is in Washington, D.C. for bilateral talks with senior U.S. officials on foreign policy, energy security, national security, and trade. The meetings are meant to build on discussions.

0: Sessions led by Prime Minister Kamala Prasad Bisesa at the Shield of America Summit hosted by U.S. President Donald Trump earlier this year. And U.S. President Donald Trump and Chinese President Xi Jinping met in Beijing on Wednesday for major bilateral talks. These talks centered on tariffs, technology competition, Taiwan, and the Iran war. Mr. Trump is pushing for China to, quote, open up to the U.S. industry, while President Xi called for the two countries to be, quote, partners, not rivals, end quote. And that's your newsfeed. Just a few of those stories that are trending at this hour. 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
1: Something new is happening at 139 Woodbrook Yard. Stuffed Burgers has landed with a UFO. 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And we are happy to welcome them to the yard.
2: The Stuffed Burger is done with the UFO Burger Press. 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
1: This is different. 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
0: I see quite a few of your favorites on the way. Paradise Plum, Wishing Well, Never Too Much. And there's this new one from Bruno Mars, Risk It All. Good morning. If you're just joining me, we're in the C-Suite, the Thursday edition, and we go all the way to midday. This is Bruno Mars.

It really is quite a beautiful song, and beautifully rendered too. Bruno Mars, Risk It All, and from one beautiful song to another, our own Heather Headley, I Wish I Wasn't. Well, I'm glad I am. It's 107.7. Good morning.

That's the lady, Patrice. Carry on, and we will do that, just that, with another huge hit from Michael Jackson. And there's a story behind this. I'll tell you about it in a while. 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

0: love this. I've always loved it. It's been around for a few decades. It doesn't get old for me, MJ. And it was written by Stevie and presented to Michael as a gift. And he was so overwhelmed, he being Michael, was so overwhelmed by the gesture. You know they're related, right? The Jacksons and Stephen Morris, a.k.a. Stevie Wonder. And he was so overwhelmed by it. But I can certainly hear Stevie singing this. Absolutely. Either way, great voices in music, super talents both, the writer and the singer. Human Nature on 107.7 SWV Kalani, Barry White featuring James Ingram as we move into our second hour into the C-Suite. It's 10.02.
1: 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I'm looking on to the party. I hope I find you there. The soul of R&B. 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

0: Imagine Quincy Jones, powerhouse in his own right, cherry picking from a constellation of superstars like Barry White, James Ingram. I think even one of the DeBarge siblings was in there. Tevin Campbell for the Sweet Seduction Suite, The Secret Garden on 107.7, a true classic. 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
0: So hear this. 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

So if you're just hearing this, perhaps for the first time, the second voice, Let Me Be, that's new to our playlist. You know, we sometimes season the playlist with the new material, new music that's out there, just to keep us all abreast of what's trending in the world of music. Mariah the Scientist, Rihanna, Second Image, and Barris Hammond on the way after this, From Soul to Soul.

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1: This is your News Feed at 10:29. Minister of Finance Dave Tanku says government is in talks with energy giants Shell and BP to secure what he described as a fair deal for Trinidad and Tobago in ongoing cross-border gas negotiations. Speaking in Parliament on Wednesday, Tanku took aim at the former administration over its management of the Dragon Gas Agreement, claiming there was no clear fiscal structure to safeguard the country's interests. Mr. Tanku announced the formation of a fiscal review committee to oversee future energy arrangements. Minister of Housing David Lee says the government is continuing to follow procurement laws amid an investigation into the Housing Development Corporation's procurement process by the Office of Procurement Regulation. Lee says as far as he is aware, no contracts have been awarded for the $3.4 billion housing projects currently under review, noting the process was still in the mandatory standstill period when the regulator stepped in. Well, Venezuela has launched a restructuring of its sovereign debt and that of state oil company PDVSA, with liabilities estimated above $150 billion. Government says the move is aimed at easing debt pressures and supporting economic recovery after years of default and sanctions. Cuba is facing a worsening energy crisis after its supply of oil donated by Russia ran out earlier this month. That's according to Energy Minister Vicente de la Olevi. Speaking on state television, the minister said the country has, quote, absolutely no diesel, and warned that blackouts in some areas, including Havana, now last up to 22 hours a day. Cuban officials blame U.S. sanctions and an oil blockade for cutting off fuel supplies for more than 4 months. China's President Xi Jinping says U.S.-China relations are the world's most important as he hosts President Donald Trump in Beijing. Mr. Trump praised talks between the two nations as, quote, extremely positive, with the White House reporting that trade, oil, and Iran were among the topics discussed during a high-stakes meeting that lasted nearly 2 hours. And that is your newsfeed, just a few of the stories trending.

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0: So we're about 88 minutes away from the midday mark. That means, yeah, just under an hour and a half before we hit that pause button for lunch. We have lots of music to fill the soul, though. Mariah the Scientist, Rihanna, Mick Altija, Alicia Keys, just to name a few. As we continue in our second hour in the C-Suite Thursday edition with Second Image, Golo.

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I cannot begin to tell you how much I love this one. Mikel Teja, Last Train on 107.7. Alicia Keys, John Stith, and Tevin Campbell will take us to 11 in about 11 minutes. So you lock and leave it right here.

0: Something new is happening at 139 Woodbrook Yard. Stuffed Burgers has landed with a UFO. It's trending, it's new, and it's very exciting. And we are happy to welcome them to the yard.
1: The Stuffed Burger is done with the UFO Burger Press. 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
0: The UFO Burger has landed at 139 Woodbrook Yard.
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1: Here's your newsfeed at 11:28. The House of Representatives has passed the Criminal Records Rehabilitation of Offenders Bill 2026, allowing some people convicted of minor offences to have their records cleared after years of good behaviour. The law applies to non-custodial sentences and prison terms of up to 3 years, but excludes serious crimes such as murder, kidnapping and major firearm or drug offences. The bill now goes to the Senate. Minister of Foreign and CARICOM Affairs, Sean Sobers, is currently in Washington, D.C. There he will spend today and tomorrow engaging in bilateral talks with senior U.S. officials on foreign policy, energy security, national security and trade. Prime Minister Kamla Prasad Bisesa has reaffirmed Trinidad and Tobago's commitment to further strengthening ties with the Bahamas following the re-election of Prime Minister Philip Davis and the Progressive Liberal Party in Tuesday's general election. The Prime Minister described Davis's victory as an historic achievement and also commended the peaceful and democratic conduct of the election. Opposition leader Penelope Beckles has also extended congratulations to Mr. Davis. Marshall Montano and his team are preparing for the worldwide release of his documentary, Like a Boss, Journey of Ahsoka King. This happens on May 29th, which chronicles the highs and lows of his more than four decades in the spotlight. The film was first released here at home on February 12th, and the film's global launch comes during the Encore World Tour, which continues with shows in Guyana and Guadeloupe on May 22nd and 23rd. Well, Madonna, Shakira and K-pop boy band BTS will co-headline the Super Bowl-style halftime show at the World Cup final. The tournament, which will be co-hosted by the United States, Canada and Mexico, concludes with a final in New Jersey on July 19th. Pre-match performances at showpiece occasions, such as the Champions League final, have become commonplace, but this will be the first halftime show at a World Cup final. And see what that looks like. And that's your news feed. Just a few of the stories that are trending at this hour. 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

It's Brian McKnight on 107.7. Another 15 minutes and then I can stop this grumbling in my tummy. In the meantime, B.O.B., Zane, SZA, Dino, and this

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classic music from the legend Sade with No Ordinary Love. 11 after 12 o'clock. Good afternoon, Ojo World. 107.7 Music for Life. That's who we are. So glad to be in your company. Ezel taking over from Josiane on this Thursday afternoon. A blazing hot day out there, so make sure and stay hydrated. And if you know you're affected by the Saharan dust, stay covered up as well. Ari Lennox up next with Shea Butter Baby. Enjoy the music with me for the next 3 hours. Trending stories coming up at half past the hour. Keep it locked for that and more.

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latest release from Mark Myrie, Buju Banton. That one is called Butterflies. Here comes Music Soul Child. 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
1: The Hunter's search and rescue team has joined the search for 2-year-old Angelo Tobias, who was reported missing from his home in Goodwood, Tobago on Monday night. The 4-member team was briefed by Alan Stewart, director of the Tobago Emergency Management Agency, TEMA. Currently, sea and ground operations are happening simultaneously as the search for the toddler enters a third day. There was a distraction also this morning when a bushfire raged near the Goodwood Cemetery, but was eventually contained. After an autopsy report confirmed that a 3-month-old baby died as a result of asphyxiation, which is a loss of oxygen either by choking or strangulation, Tobago police have stepped in to investigate the death of the infant whose lifeless body was found by relatives last Saturday. This tragic incident occurred in Charlottesville on Tobago's windward side, which incidentally is located 26 kilometers away from Goodwood, where the search continues for little Angelo. Parliament passed a new law which will allow people with minor criminal convictions to have a second chance with a clean slate. Under the law, people who are sentenced to non-custodial punishment or prison terms of 3 years or less may qualify to have their records expunged after staying crime-free for between 3 and 10 years. But the legislation draws a hard line on serious crimes. Offenses like murder, kidnapping, sexual crimes, gang activity, major gun offenses, and drug trafficking will not qualify. Neither will people who served more than 3 years in prison. The Criminal Records Rehabilitation of Offenders Bill 2026 was approved in the lower house on Wednesday night. President Xi Jinping threw a grand welcome for Donald Trump on the first day of a visit that could reset ties between the rival superpowers. The military honor guard lined up outside the Great Hall of the People to welcome Trump, complete with a gun salute and a band playing the U.S. national anthem. The president paused twice to say hello to school children cheering with Chinese and American flags. When he toured the 15th century Temple of Heaven, Trump remarked to reporters that China was beautiful. It was a remarkable day given Trump built up his political brand by talking tough on China. And finally, there is a moderate amount of Sahara dust in the atmosphere, which has affected the air quality, and the Met Office is again predicting rain. Its afternoon forecast says conditions will be sunny, hazy, and breezy, despite occasional cloudy spells with a few light or moderate showers during the afternoon. Tonight will be fair but hazy with isolated showers, likely after midnight, which will be accompanied by gusty winds. And that's a look at what's trending here in TNT and across the Ojo world to this hour. More news coming your way at 1:30.
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We're here with you. He's locking it down till 3 o'clock. Here comes Cohen Dubois, Too Real.

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1: Something new is happening at 139 Woodbrook Yard. Stuffed Burgers has landed with the UFO. 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
1: The government is setting the stage to extend the state of emergency. That's the assessment from opposition MP Marvin Gonzalez, who dismissed reports from Attorney General John Jeremy that security was heightened around the Red House last Friday because of threats issued to parliamentarians. Speaking at a news conference this morning, Gonzalez recalled that he was not aware of heightened security when he attended the sitting last week. He believes the government will ask for a three-month extension of the state of emergency next month. He noted that since the declaration of the second SOE, no one has yet been charged under the Anti-Gang Act. It's the second day in Washington, D.C. for Foreign Affairs Minister Sean Sobers, who has several high-level meetings lined up for his three-day visit. The bilateral talks will cover areas of energy, trade, the issue of the TT's selection for the UN National Security Council. Sobers is also due to meet with the U.S. Department of War. Iranian players are still waiting to be issued with visas for the World Cup,

0: according to the Iranian FA president Mehdi Taj. Thousands of fans attended a departure rally for the squad in Tehran on Wednesday before the tournament, but the visa issue remains unresolved. Iran is scheduled to play New Zealand on June 15th and Belgium on June 21st, both in Los Angeles. They will also play Egypt in Seattle on June 26th. A group of world-leading scientists have warned FIFA that its current heat safety measures for the men's 2026 World Cup are inadequate and could put players at risk of serious harm. In an open letter, international experts in health, climate, and sports performance say FIFA's guidelines are out of step with the current science and impossible to justify. They call on FIFA to introduce stronger protections, including longer cooling breaks and clearer protocols for delaying or postponing games in extreme conditions. Heat is expected to be an issue at this summer's tournament in the United States, Canada, and Mexico, with researchers warning temperatures at 14 of the 16 stadiums being used could exceed dangerous levels. And Trini Talk is pulling up to Skinner Park with a mix of cars, culture, and pure Trinidad energy on the last 2 days of May. The new SouthX event plans to bring together more than 100 vehicles, from classics and exotics to tuned rides, trucks, and sound-off machines. With live performances, authentic Trini cuisine, and custom builds all in one place, Trini Talk wants to become the center of Caribbean car culture. And that's a look at what's trending here in TNT and, of course, the Ojo World to this hour. More news coming your way at 2:30. Stay with us.
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0: Sound of Barry Simon, right here on 107.7 Music for Life. 10 minutes after 2 o'clock, and I say good afternoon to all the maxis and taxis out there locked on. All passengers on board enjoying the music. Make sure and buckle up, and drivers, please take your time. That goes for all of the drivers as well. Brandy featuring Monica up next with The Boy Is Mine. As we continue.
1: Excuse me, can I please talk to you for a minute? Sure, you know, you look kind of familiar.
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1: You know his name. Oh yeah, definitely, I know his name.
2: But I just want to let you know that he's mine.
1: No, he's mine.

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1: The opposition People's National Movement is pointing to red flags in the award of a $100 million contract for the Allenby housing development in Corinth, San Fernando. The project has already been flagged by the Office of Procurement Regulator following a complaint by the PNM. Also speaking at a news conference this morning, opposition MP Dominic Romain also referenced the $3.4 billion TT project, which is shared out to 11 contractors. It's a project with Landmark TT, which is a new state enterprise that was formed earlier this year to push public-private partnerships for residential housing on state lands. Romain noted that the housing units will not be for low-income people and objected to state lands being used for the project. He described it as a land grab. Given that Trinidad and Tobago is at the cusp of an energy windfall and the eventual reopening of the Pointe-Pierre refinery, the OWTU will step up training opportunities for workers in the energy sector. The union signed a historic memorandum of understanding this morning with Collective Energy Limited, which is a consultancy firm engaged in training and management. OWTU President Ansa Rouget said the firm will identify training needs and have the workforce ready for when the jobs become available. Donald Trump is again floating the idea of Venezuela becoming the 51st U.S. state, this time posting a map of the country covered in the American flag. Years ago, comments like this would have sparked loud backlash from Venezuela's government, complete with protests and gringo go home chants in Caracas. But this time, there's mostly silence. Acting President Delcy Rodriguez gave a short, restrained response, simply saying Venezuela has no plans to become part of the U.S. Venezuela appears focused on avoiding direct confrontation with the U.S. while trying to manage growing political and economic instability at home. The U.S. government has renewed an offer of $100 million in aid if Cuba's leadership agrees to cooperate. Cuba has been suffering severe economic tumult, led by an energy shortage that plunged 65% of the country into darkness as recent as Tuesday. Finally, a woman who tossed a cigarette onto the ground in San Fernando ended up before a magistrate and was fined $200. Police said the 42-year-old Denise Williams was spotted littering at Carlton Center on Monday morning during a patrol by the TTPS Road Enforcement.

0: task force. Officers reportedly warned her and asked her to pick it up, but she refused. She was arrested, charged, and later pleaded guilty in court. The incident shows how everyday actions people often ignore, like dropping a cigarette, can still carry legal consequences. And that's a look at what's trending here in TNT and across the Ojo world to this hour. More news coming your way in the next hour with Nigel Nicholson.
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2: Something new is happening at 139 Woodbrook Yard. Stuffed Burgers has landed with the UFO. It's trending, it's new, and it's very exciting. And we are happy to welcome them to the yard.
3: The Stuffed Burger is done with the UFO Burger Press. 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

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It's been a pleasure being here with you all for the last 3 hours. God's willing, tomorrow we'll do it all over again on Friday. 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

0: Something new is happening at 139 Woodbrook Yard. Stuffed Burgers has landed with a UFO. It's trending, it's new, and it's very exciting. And we are happy to welcome them to the yard.
1: The Stuffed Burger is done with the UFO Burger Press. The bread is gently buttered with your choice of garlic, herb, or hot honey. 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
0: The UFO Burger has landed at 139 Woodbrook Yard.
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0: This is different. 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Try the hell out of it.
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2: 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You can call 462-8320 to order or find them on Food Drop. Make sure and check them out right now. We continue inside the music. It is nonstop on the Ocho. Here's hoping that you're having a good day today. Today, Thursday, heading down to the weekend once more with Sir Maxwell on your drive.

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So that's how we jump inside our second hour together here on the Ocho 107.7, where the music is nonstop. Great to have you. I've got Miguel lined up, some Terra Fabulous, Bob Marley, and so much more. Rihanna, who I recently heard Masha Montano in an interview saying that, you know, he really wants to do a collaboration with Rihanna, one of the artists that we would really like to collaborate in the near future. Apparently, he has the song already to approach Riri and her people. That would be something else. Riri on a power soca. Skinner Park. What would that be like?

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1: Something new is happening at 139 Woodbrook Yard. 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
1: Here's what's trending now. Good afternoon. Parliament passed a new law which will allow people with minor criminal convictions to have a second chance with a clean slate. Under the law, people who are sentenced to non-custodial punishment or prison terms of 3 years or less may qualify to have their records expunged after staying crime-free between 3 and 10 years. But the legislation draws a hard line on serious crimes, offenses like murder, kidnapping, sexual crimes, gang activity, major gun offenses, and drug trafficking will not qualify. Neither will people who served more than 3 years in prison. The Criminal Records Rehabilitation of Offenders Bill 2026 was approved in the lower house on Wednesday night. And it's the second day in Washington for Foreign Affairs Minister Sean Sobers, who has several high-level meetings lined up for his 30-day visit. The bilateral talks will cover areas of energy, trade, the issue of TNT selection for the UN National Security Council. Sobers is also due to meet with the U.S. Department of War. And the opposition People's National Movement is pointing to red flags in the award of $100 million contract for the Alambi housing development in Corinth, San Fernando. The project has already been flagged by the Office of Procurement Regulator following a complaint by the PNM. Speaking at a news conference this morning, opposition MP Dominic Romain also referenced the $3.4 billion TT project, which is shared out to 11 contractors. It's a project with Landmark TT, which is a new state enterprise that was formed earlier this year to push public-private partnerships for residential housing on state lands. Romain noted that the housing units will not be for low-income people and objected to state lands being used. He described it as a land grab. And Iranian players are still waiting to be issued with visas for the World Cup. That's according to the Iranian FA president Mehdi Taj. Thousands of fans attended a departure rally for the squad in Tehran on Wednesday before the tournament, but the visa issue remains unresolved. Iran are scheduled to play New Zealand on June 15th and Belgium on June 21st, both in Los Angeles. They will also play Egypt in Seattle on June 26th. And a group of world-leading scientists have warned FIFA that its current heat safety measures for next month's World Cup could put players at risk of serious harm. In an open letter, international experts in health, climate, and sport performance says FIFA guidelines are out of step with the current science and impossible to justify. Heat is expected to be an issue at this summer's tournament in the United States, Canada, and Mexico, with researchers warning that temperatures at 14 of the 16 stadiums being used could exceed dangerous levels. And there you go. Those are the stories trending now on Ojo 107.7 Music for Life. Keep it locked on. 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
5: 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Stuffed Burgers has landed with the UFO. 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

0: sees a quantity of local and foreign currency at a house at Lockport Street in St. James last night, where they also found more than 170 grams of ganja during a raid. The cash in Trinidad and Tobago, United States, Canadian, Eastern Caribbean, and British currencies amounted to 109,501 TT dollars. No one was arrested there nor at the house on Dengue Street, where the police also found more ganja concealed inside a wall. Also on Wednesday night, the Western Division cops picked up two pistols at different locations in Diego Martin and Pitti Valley. Their counterparts in the Southern Division arrested a 19-year-old near the train line in Claxton Bay after they found him to be carrying about 1 kilo of cocaine in a plastic bag. And the Hunter Search and Rescue Team today joined the search for 2-year-old Angelo Tobias, who was reported missing from his home in Goodwood, Tobago on Monday night. The 4-member team was briefed by Alan Stewart, director of the Tobago Emergency Management Authority. The search for the toddler continued for a third day in intensive sea and ground operations. After an autopsy report confirmed that a 3-month-old baby died as a result of asphyxiation, which is a loss of oxygen, either by choking or strangulation, Tobago police have stepped up its investigation to the death of the infant whose lifeless body was found by relatives last Saturday. This tragic incident occurred in Charlottesville on Tobago's windward side, which incidentally is located 26 kilometers away from Goodwood, where the search continued for little Angelo. And the government is setting the stage to extend the state of emergency. That's the assessment from opposition MP Marvin Gonzalez, who dismissed reports from Attorney General John Jeremy that security was heightened around the Red House last Friday because of threats issued to parliamentarians. Speaking at a news conference this morning, Gonzalez recalled that he was not aware of heightened security when he attended the sitting last week. He believes the government will ask for a 3-month extension of the state of emergency next month. He noted that since the declaration of the SOE, no one has yet been charged under the Anti-Gang Act. And Cuba's national energy grid suffered a major failure early today that severed power to the island's eastern provinces. At the same time, residents in the capital, Havana, faced ongoing blackouts. The state-run electric union said the collapse had stripped power from all eastern provinces, including Guantanamo, but it did not give an estimate for how long it would take. The blackouts have resumed after supplies of oil delivered by a Russian vessel in late March ran out. And there you go. Those are the stories trending now on Ojo 107.7 Music for Life. 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

Oh, it certainly does has a sing-along feel to it, doesn't it? That's Mariah the Scientist. Almost said Mariah Carey. She's on my mind, you know. Hey, good evening to you. That's a road chill for you. Traffic in the usual places, of course, even though it's well into 6 o'clock, 17 minutes as a matter of fact. Traffic in the usual places. Just keep a cool head, all right? Maybe you're driving. And if you're hitching a ride, maybe in your favorite maxi or taxi, maybe on a bus ride. But maybe, just maybe, you happen to be in a vehicle with somebody you have your eyes on. How cool would that be? Here's Moody Long, Super.

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0: Oh, that's a brother with an affinity for all things Caribbean and especially Jamaica. That's Brenna Boy featuring Don Jazzy. Question.
1: Let's say love me, Ginger.
0: Are you an OnlyFans fan? Do you find yourself on OnlyFans from time to time? You're probably wondering where I'm going with this. I'll share that information with you just a little bit, right? Nothing X-rated. It's not that kind of show, but I'll tell you more in 4. Keep it locked here at the top. I need your love.

0: Something new is happening at 139 Woodbrook Yard. Stuffed Burgers has landed with a UFO. It's trending, it's new, and it's very exciting. And we are happy to welcome them to the yard.
1: The Stuffed Burger is done with the UFO Burger Press. 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
0: The UFO Burger has landed at 139 Woodbrook Yard.
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0: This is different. Try the UFO Burger today. Stuffed Burgers is at 139 Woodbrook Yard. Try the hell out of it.
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0: a voice.
1: Don't you?
0: I want to say good evening to Colleen. How are you doing? Welcome inside 107.7 FM. Yes, we're heading to Mario's Pizza Party, that is.
1: I spend my 20s on you.
0: And just in case you didn't hear the message, I'll run it through just a little bit again. There's some Luther and Gregory Hines, Sade coming up too.

was a huge song released back in 1987, featured on Luther's album, Give Me the Reason. Yeah, that was the name of the album. Oh, so good to have you here, you know. Hey, the rainy season is soon to be upon us, you know. I know some of the regional corporations are busy clearing up all those waterways. We could do our parts too, you know. Most of all, don't be dumping anything in those waterways. Yeah? Let's do the needful here.

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Oh, so sexy, so immensely talented. That's Kehlani, of course, falling here at the top of the hour, 107.7 FM. Yeah, a couple of people are messaging and like, Des, what you talking about, that OnlyFans? I am surprised you did not hear the news, you know. I'm going to share that with you in just a little bit. I've got some 2D Racks in first. Some Bruno Mars, and got some shouts. Going to be sending some shouts to all our friends of the islands, of course, and the usual suspects in the usual places like New York City, Los Angeles, United Kingdom, and more. Hey, this is Tony Braxton, as promised, on Break My Heart, here at the top of the dial, 107.7.

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3: Yeah, so according to reports, Trinidad and Tobago users spent an estimated US $1.57 million on subscription platforms only fans in 2025, making that a sharp increase from the US $1.35 million spent the previous year. Now, that's a thing to think about. Clearly, I'm in the wrong profession, right? I need to open an OnlyFans account.

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1: Something new is happening at 139 Woodbrook Yard. Stuffed Burgers has landed with the UFO. It's trending, it's new, and it's very exciting. And we are happy to welcome them to the yard.
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kind of makes you feel like busting a move, right? Oh, Marvin Gaye. That's a beautiful blast from the past. I'll be thoroughly enjoying that. Good evening, Kelis. How you doing? Welcome inside, yeah? Gotta say good evening to all those anxious parents, of course, of students who are writing CSEC and CAPE examinations. All those tertiary education students, of course, getting ready for their end of semester exams as well. SB McKnight, every time you go away,

0: There is nothing more satisfying than a warm, hearty soup packed with provisions and your favorite meats. 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Smoked. Check us out at 35 French Street, Woodbrook for your smoked barbecue and, yes, soup every day. 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